0: National Weather Service in Greenville, Spartanburg has issued a severe thunderstorm warning for northern Stevens County in northeastern Georgia, Habersham County in northeastern Georgia, southwestern Rabun County in northeastern Georgia, Oconee County in upstate South Carolina, until 9 p.m. Eastern Daylight Time. At 7:52 p.m. Eastern Daylight Time, a severe thunderstorm was located 9 miles north of Cleveland, or over Unicoi State Park, moving east at 55 miles per hour. Hazard, 60 miles per hour wind gusts and quarter-size hail. Source, radar indicated. Impact, minor hail damage to vehicles is expected. Expect wind damage to trees and power lines. Locations impacted include Seneca, Walhalla, Clarkesville, Westminster, Tallulah Falls, Lake Rabun, Lake Burton, Lake Mott, Tallulah Gorge State Park, and Long Creek. A tornado watch remains in effect until 2 a.m. Eastern Daylight Time for northeastern Georgia and upstate South Carolina. 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Your message should describe the event and the specific location where it occurred.
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0: You have just heard a test of the National Weather Service radio warning alarm feature. Reception of this broadcast and the warning alarm will vary at any given location. This variability, normally more noticeable at a greater distance from the transmitter, will occur even though you are using a good quality receiver in perfect working order. During severe weather, the warning alarm will be activated for severe thunderstorm and tornado watches, and for severe thunderstorm, tornado, and flash flood warnings. The warning alarm will also be used for civil emergency messages. A test of the warning alarm feature of National Weather Service Radio is conducted at 12 noon and 7 p.m. each Wednesday, unless there is a significant risk of severe weather in the area.
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0: The proceeding was a test of the warning alarm system of National Weather Service radio station WXK91 in Topeka, Kansas. During potential or actual dangerous weather situations, specially built receivers are automatically activated by the signal to warn of the impending hazard. Tests of these receivers are conducted twice each Wednesday. The first test will occur around noon and the second near 7 p.m. When there is severe weather or the threat of severe weather in the area, the test will be postponed until the next good weather day. Reception of this broadcast, and especially the warning alarm, will vary at any given location. This variability, normally more no transmitter, will occur, even though you are using a good quality receiver in perfect working order. To provide the most consistent warning service possible, the warning alarm will be activated for selected watches and warnings affecting the following: Shawnee, Wabansee, Douglas, Osage, Jefferson, Jackson, Potawatomi, Riley, Geary, Atchison, and Morris. We now return to normal programming.
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0: 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During potentially dangerous weather situations, specially built receivers are automatically activated to warn of impending hazards. This evening test is conducted on the first Wednesday of each month, between the hours of 6 p.m. and 7:30 p.m. When there is a threat of, or existing severe weather, the test is postponed until the following Wednesday evening. Reception of this broadcast and the warning alarm will vary at any given location. This variability, normally more noticeable at greater distances from the transmitter, may occur even though you are using a good quality receiver in perfect working order. The warning alarm will be activated for warnings in selected watches affecting locations in portions of West Kentucky, Southeast Missouri, Southern Illinois, Southwest Indiana, and Northwest Tennessee. This concludes this Wednesday evening test of NOAA Weather Radio's warning device. 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

0: 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Tests of this alarm system are conducted every Wednesday at 11 a.m. and at 7 p.m. If there is a severe weather threat, the tests are postponed until the next available good weather day. 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

National Weather Service in Peachtree City has issued a severe thunderstorm warning for Eastern Lumpkin County in north central Georgia, White County in northeastern Georgia, northeastern Hall County in north central Georgia, until 8:45 p.m. Eastern Daylight Time. At 8:02 p.m. Eastern Daylight Time, a severe thunderstorm was located over Dahlonega, moving east at 40 miles per hour. Hazard, 60 miles per hour wind gusts and nickel-size hail. Source, radar indicated. Impact, expects damage to roofs, siding, and trees. Locations impacted include Dahlonega, Cleveland, Claremont, Camp Coleman Lake, Garland, Leaf, Mossy Creek, Turner's Corner, and Qualachee Lake. For your protection, move to an interior room on the lowest floor of a building. If you see wind damage, hail, or flooding, wait until the storm has passed, and then call the National Weather Service toll-free at 1-866-634-466 or tweet us your report at NWS Atlanta. A tornado watch remains in effect until 2 a.m. Eastern Daylight Time for north-central and northeastern Georgia.

0: National Weather Service in Jackson has issued a tornado warning for northeastern Lincoln County in south central Mississippi, Lawrence County in south central Mississippi, western Jefferson Davis County in south central Mississippi, until 9 p.m. Central Daylight Time. At 7:59 p.m. Central Daylight Time, a confirmed large and extremely dangerous tornado was located near Enterprise, or near Brookhaven, moving east at 35 miles per hour. This is a particularly dangerous situation. Take cover now. Hazard, damaging tornado. Source, radar confirmed tornado. Impact, you are in a life-threatening situation. Flying debris may be deadly to those caught without shelter. Mobile homes will be destroyed. Considerable damage to homes, businesses, and vehicles is likely and complete destruction is possible. The tornado will be near East Lincoln around 8:05 p.m. Central Daylight Time. Sontag around 8:15 p.m. Central Daylight Time. Monticello and Winona around 8:20 p.m. Central Daylight Time. Silver Creek around 8:30 p.m. Central Daylight Time. New Hebron around 8:40 p.m. Central Daylight Time. To repeat, a large, extremely dangerous and potentially deadly tornado is on the ground. To protect your life, take cover now. 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If you are outdoors, in a mobile home, or in a vehicle, move to the closest substantial shelter and protect yourself from flying debris.
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0: Lamar County, Emma, everyone remained sheltered in place in the Purvis area due to tornado damage. Lamar County, Emma, everyone remained sheltered in place in the Purvis area due to tornado damage.
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0: The National Weather Service in Birmingham has issued a flash flood warning for Central Autauga County, Southwestern Elmore County, Northern Lowndes County, Northern Montgomery County, Northern Bullock County in Southeastern Alabama, Southern Macon County in Southeastern Alabama, Southwestern Russell County until 12:15 a.m. Central Daylight Time. At 9:09 p.m. Central Daylight Time, Doppler radar indicated thunderstorms producing heavy rain across the warned area. Between 2 and 4 inches of rain have fallen. Additional rainfall amounts of 1 to 3 inches are possible in the warned area. Flash flooding is ongoing or expected to begin shortly. Hazard: flash flooding caused by thunderstorms. Source: radar. Impact: flash flooding of small creeks and streams, urban areas, highways, streets, and underpasses, as well as other poor drainage and low-lying areas. Some locations that will experience flash flooding include Montgomery, Prattsville, Millbrook, Hertzboro, Millstead, Pike Road, Coosawna, Autaugaville, Whitehall, Shorter, Lonesboro, Benton, Waugh, Mount Meigs, Tysonville, Victory Land, Emerald Mountain, Auburn University in Montgomery, East Vale Mall, and Lagoon Park. Turn around. Do not drown when encountering flooded roads. Most flood deaths occur in vehicles.
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0: Daylight Time. At 9.09 p.m. Central Daylight Time, Doppler radar indicated thunderstorms producing heavy rain across the warned area. Between 2 and 4 inches of rain have fallen. Additional rainfall amounts of 1 to 3 inches are possible in the warned area. Flash flooding is ongoing or expected to begin shortly. Hazard, flash flooding caused by thunderstorms. Source, radar. Impact, flash flooding of small creeks and streams, urban areas, highways, streets and underpass and low-lying areas. Some locations that will experience flash flooding include Montgomery, Prattville, Millbrook, Hertzboro, Millstead, Pike Road, Kilwasada, Otagaville, Whitehall, Shorter, Lowndesboro, Benton, Waugh, Mount Meigs, Tysonville, Victor Island, Emerald Mountain, Auburn University in Montgomery, Eastvale Mall and Lagoon Park. Turn around, do not drown when encountering flooded roads. Most flood deaths occur in vehicles.
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0: in the Wabash River at Mount Carmel from Thursday evening to early Tuesday afternoon. At 9:45 p.m. Wednesday or 8:45 p.m. Wednesday, the stage was 17.8 feet. The river is expected to rise above flood stage tomorrow evening to a crest of 19.6 feet early Saturday afternoon. It will then fall below flood stage early Tuesday morning. Flood stage is 19.0 feet.
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0: The National Weather Service in Jackson has issued a flash flood warning for northwestern Lawrence County in south-central Mississippi, central Lincoln County in south-central Mississippi, northeastern Franklin County in southwestern Mississippi until 12:15 a.m. Central Daylight Time. At 10:03 p.m. Central Daylight Time, Doppler radar indicated thunderstorms producing heavy rain across the warned area. Between 3 and 5 inches of rain have fallen. Additional rainfall amounts of 2 to 4 inches are possible in the warned area. Flash flooding is ongoing or expected to begin shortly. Hazard: flash flooding caused by thunderstorms. Source: radar. Impact: flash flooding of small creeks and streams, urban areas, highways, streets and underpasses, as well as other poor drainage and low-lying areas. Some locations that will experience flash flooding include Brookhaven, Monticello, Enterprise, East Lincoln, Lloyd Star, Vaughan, West Lincoln, Sontag, McCall Creek, and Winona. Turn around, don't drown when encountering flooded roads. Most flood deaths occur in vehicles.
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0: National Weather Service in Jackson has issued a severe thunderstorm warning for southeastern Lincoln County in south central Mississippi, Lawrence County in south central Mississippi, until 11:15 p.m. Central Daylight Time. At 10:19 p.m. Central Daylight Time, a severe thunderstorm was located near Bogeshill, or 11 miles north of McComb, moving east at 40 miles per hour. Hazard, 60 miles per hour wind gusts and half dollar size hail. Source, radar indicated. Impact, hail damage to vehicles is expected. Expect wind damage to roofs, siding, and trees. This severe thunderstorm will be near Bogeshill, Ruth, and Enterprise around 10:25 p.m. Central Daylight Time. East Lincoln around 10:30 p.m. Central Daylight Time. Jefferson Topeka around 10:35 p.m. Central Daylight Time. Robinwood around at 10:45 p.m. Central Daylight Time. Tilton around 10:50 p.m. Central Daylight Time. Monticello, Oakvale, and Arm around 10:55 p.m. Central Daylight Time. For your protection, move to an interior room on the lowest floor of a building. A tornado watch remains in effect until 11 p.m. Central Daylight Time.
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0: The National Weather Service in Mobile has issued a severe thunderstorm warning for southern Butler County in south central Alabama, central Conecuh County in south central Alabama, until 11 p.m. Central Daylight Time. At 10:19 p.m. Central Daylight Time, a severe thunderstorm was located 8 miles north at 55 miles per hour. Hazard, 60 miles per hour wind gusts at source. Act, hail damage to vehicles is expected. Expect wind damage to roofs. Stations impacted include Georgiana and McKenzie. For your protection, move to an interior room on the lowest floor of a building. A tornado watch remains in effect until 11 p.m. Central Daylight Time for South Central Alabama. Repeating, a severe thunderstorm warning has been issued until 11 p.m. Central Daylight Time for the following counties in Alabama, Butler and Conecuh.
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0: National Weather Service in Jackson has issued a tornado warning for northern Marion County in south-central Mississippi, southeastern Lincoln County in south-central Mississippi, southern Lawrence County in south-central Mississippi, southwestern Jefferson Davis County in south-central Mississippi, until 11:45 p.m. Central Daylight Time. At 10:38 p.m. Central Daylight Time, a severe thunderstorm capable of producing a tornado was located near Ruth, or 12 miles northeast of McComb, moving east at 40 miles per hour. Hazard, tornado. Source, radar indicated rotation. Impact those caught without shelter. Mobile homes will be damaged or destroyed. Damage to roofs, windows, and vehicles will occur. Tree damage is likely. This dangerous storm will be near Jefferson Topeka around 10:45 p.m. Central Daylight Time. Holly Springs and Tilton around 10:55 p.m. Central Daylight Time. Oakvale and Morgantown around 11 p.m. Central Daylight Time. Goss and Society Hill around 11:05 p.m. Central Daylight Time. Columbia and Bunker Hill around 11:10 p.m. Central Daylight Time. 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

0: National Weather Service in Mobile has issued a severe thunderstorm warning for southeastern Butler County in south central Alabama, southern Crenshaw County in south central Alabama, until 11:45 p.m. Central Daylight Time. At 10:55 p.m. Central Daylight Time, a severe thunderstorm was located near Georgiana, or 16 miles south of Greenville, moving east at 60 miles per hour wind gusts and quarter-size hail. Source, Radar Inc. Hail damage to the expect wind damage to roofs, siding, and trees. Locations impacted include Laverne, Georgiana, Brantley, McKenzie, Rutledge, and Glenwood. For your protection, move to an interior room on the lowest floor of a building. A tornado watch remains in effect until 11 p.m. Central Daylight Time for South Central Alabama. Repeating, a severe thunderstorm warning has been issued until 11:45 p.m. Central Daylight Time for the following counties in Alabama, Butler and Crenshaw.
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0: National Weather Service has issued tornado watch number 189, effective until 6 a.m. Central Daylight Time Thursday. This watch includes the following parish, Washington, Louisiana, and the following counties, in Mississippi, Covington, Forest, Greene, Jefferson Davis, Jones, Lamar, Lawrence, Marion, Pearl River, Perry, Walthall, and Wayne. Remember, a tornado watch means the conditions are favorable for the development of severe weather, including tornadoes, large hail and damaging winds, in and close to the watch area. While severe weather may not be imminent, persons should remain alert for rapidly changing weather conditions and listen for later statements and possible warnings. 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

0: National Weather Service in Birmingham has issued a flash flood warning for Northern Otago County, Southern Chilton County, East Central Perry County, Southwestern Chambers County, Elmore County, Lee County, Southern Tallapoosa County, Northeastern Dallas County, Central Macon County, Northern Russell County, until 3:30 a.m. Central Daylight Time. At 11:30 p.m. Central Daylight Time, Doppler radar indicated thunderstorms producing heavy rain across the warned area. Flash flooding is ongoing or expected to begin shortly. Hazard: flash flooding caused by thunderstorms. Source: radar. Impact: flash flooding of small creeks and streams, urban areas, highways, streets, and underpasses, as well as other poor drainage and low-lying areas. Some locations that will experience flash flooding include Auburn, Phoenix City, Opelika, Millbrook, Tuskegee, Etrumpka, Tallahassee, Notice Holga, Milstead, Smiths, Smith Station, Elmore, Coosawna, Deepsville, Eclectic, Maplesville, Franklin, Waverly, Billingsley, and Martin Dam. Turn around. Do not drown when encountering flooded roads. Most flood deaths occur in vehicles. Be especially cautious at night when it is harder to recognize the dangers of flooding.
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0: National Weather Service in Birmingham has issued a flash flood warning for Northern Autauga County, Southern Chilton County, East Central Perry County, Southwestern Chambers County, Elmore County, Hoosick County, Northeastern Dallas County, Central Macon County, Northern Russell County, until 3:30 a.m. Central Daylight Time. At 11:30 p.m. Central Daylight Time, Doppler radar indicated thunderstorms producing heavy rain across the warned area. Flash flooding is ongoing or expected to begin shortly. Hazard: flash flooding caused by thunderstorms. Source: radar. Impact: flash flooding of small creeks and streams, urban areas, highways, streets and underpasses, as well as other poor drainage and low-lying areas. Some locations that will experience flash flooding include Auburn, Phenix City, Opelika, Millbrook, Tuskegee, Atumka, Tallahassee, Notasulga, Milstead, Smiths, Smith Station, Elmore, Kilwasata, Deotesville, Eclectic, Mipplesville, Franklin, Waverly. Turn around, do not drown when encountering flooded roads. Most flood deaths occur in vehicles. Be especially cautious at night when it is harder to recognize the dangers of flooding.
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0: The National Weather Service in Birmingham has issued a flash flood warning for Northern Autauga County, Southern Chilton County, East Central Perry County, Southwestern Chambers County, Elmore County, Lee County, Southern Tallapoosa County, Northeastern Dallas County, Central Macon County, Northern Russell County, until 3:30 a.m. Central Daylight Time. At 11:30 p.m. Central Daylight Time, Doppler radar indicated thunderstorms producing heavy rain across the warned area. Flash flooding is ongoing or expected to begin shortly. Hazard: flash flooding caused by thunderstorms. Source: radar. Impact: flash flooding of small creeks and streams, urban areas, highways, streets, and underpass and low-lying areas. Some locations that will experience flash flooding include Auburn, Phenix City, Opelika, Millbrook, Tuskegee, Wetumpka, Tallahassee, Notasulga, Milstead, Smith's Station, Elmore, Coosawna, Deetsville, Eclectic, Maplesville, Franklin, Waverly, Billingsley, and Martin Dam. Turn around. Do not drown when encountering flooded roads. Most flood deaths occur in vehicles. Be especially cautious at night when it is harder to recognize the dangers of flooding.
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0: National Weather Service in Jackson has issued a flash flood warning for northwestern Jefferson Davis County in south central Mississippi, northeastern Lawrence County in south central Mississippi, northwestern Covington County in southeastern Mississippi, until 2:38 p.m. Central Daylight Time. Trained weather spotters reported thunderstorms producing heavy rain across the warned area. Between 3 and 6 inches of rain have fallen. Additional rainfall amounts of 1 to 2 inches are possible in the warned area. Flash flooding is ongoing or expected to begin shortly. Hazard: flash flooding caused by thunderstorms. Source: trained spotters reported. Flash flooding was reported along Highway 49 south of Mount Olive. Impact: flash flooding of small creeks and streams, urban areas, highways, streets and underpasses, as well as other poor drainage and low-lying areas. Some locations that will experience flash flooding include Collins, Prentice, Mount Olive, Silver Creek, Clem, Lone Star, Progress and Arm. Turn around: don't drown when encountering flooded roads. Most flood deaths occur in vehicles. Be especially cautious at night when it is harder to recognize the dangers of flooding.
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0: Service in Peachtree City has issued in Harris County in West Central Georgia, Northern Muskogee County in West Central Georgia, until 8 a.m. Eastern Daylight Time. At 2:02 a.m. Eastern Daylight Time, Doppler radar indicated thunderstorms producing heavy rain across the warned area. Between 2 and 3 inches of rain have fallen. Additional rainfall amounts of 1 to 2 inches are possible in the warned area. Flash flooding is ongoing or expected to begin shortly. Hazard: flash flooding caused by thunderstorms. Source: radar indicated. Impact: flash flooding of small creeks and streams, urban areas, highways, streets and underpasses, as well as other poor drainage and low-lying areas. Some locations that will experience flash flooding include Waverly Hall, Bibb City, Upatoy, Fortson, Catola, Flat Rock, Mulberry Grove, Midland, Ellerslie, Kenwood, Laurel Hills, Edgewood, Green Island Hills, Highland Park, Mountain Hill, Rose Hill, Goat Rock Lake and Lake Harding. Turn around, do not drown when encountering flooded roads. Most flood deaths occur in vehicles. Be especially cautious at night when it is harder to recognize the dangers of flooding. Flooding is occurring or is imminent. It is important to know where you are relative to streams, rivers, or creeks, which can become killers in heavy rains. Campers and hikers should avoid streams or creeks.
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0: National Weather Service has issued Tornado Watch number 190, effective until 9 a.m. Central Daylight Time. This watch includes the following counties in Alabama, Coffee and Geneva, and Walton, Florida. Remember, a tornado watch means the conditions are favorable for the development of severe weather, including tornadoes, large hail and damaging winds, in and close to the area. Should remain alert for rapidly changing weather conditions and listen for later statements and possible warnings. 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Repeating, Tornado Watch number 190 has been issued until 9 a.m. Central Daylight Time for the following counties in Alabama, Coffee and Geneva, and Walton, Florida.
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0: National Weather Service has issued Tornado Watch number 190, effective until 9 a.m. Central Daylight Time or 10 a.m. Eastern Daylight Time. This watch includes the following counties in Florida: Calhoun, Franklin, Gadsden, Jackson, Jefferson, Leon, Liberty, and Wakulla, and the following counties in Georgia: Decatur, Grady, Seminole, and Thomas. Remember, a tornado watch means the conditions are favorable for the development of severe weather, including tornadoes, large hail, and damaging winds in and close to the watch area. While severe weather may not be imminent, persons should remain alert for rapidly changing weather conditions and listen for later statements and possible warnings. Stay tuned to NOAA Weather Radio, commercial radio and television outlets, or internet sources for the latest severe weather information.
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0: National Weather Service has issued tornado watch number 190, effective until 9 a.m. Central Daylight Time or 10 a.m. Eastern Daylight Time. This watch includes the following counties in Alabama, Henry and Houston, and Jackson, Florida, and the following counties in Georgia, Baker, Calhoun, Clay, Decatur, Early, Miller, Quitman, Randolph, Seminole, and Terrell. Remember, a tornado watch means the conditions are favorable for the development of severe weather, including tornadoes, large hail, and damaging winds in and close to the watch area. While severe weather may not be imminent, persons should remain alert for rapidly changing weather conditions and listen for later statements and possible warnings. Stay tuned to NOAA Weather Radio, commercial radio and television outlets, or internet sources for the latest severe weather information.
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0: National Weather Service has issued tornado watch number 190, effective until 10 a.m. Eastern Daylight Time. This watch includes the following counties in Georgia: Baker, Calhoun, Colquitt, Decatur, Doherty, Early, Grady, Lee, Miller, Mitchell, Seminole, Terrell, Thomas, and Worth. Remember, a tornado watch means the conditions are favorable for the development of severe weather, including tornadoes, large hail, and damaging winds in and close to the watch area. While severe weather may not be imminent, persons should remain alert for rapidly changing weather conditions and listen for later statements and possible warnings. 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

0: Tornado Watch number 189 remains in effect until 6 a.m. Central Daylight Time, and now includes the following counties in Florida: Okaloosa and Santa Rosa. Remember, a tornado watch means the conditions are favorable for the development of severe weather, including tornadoes, large hail, and damaging winds in and close to the watch area. While severe weather may not be for rapidly changing weather conditions, and listen for later statements to NOAA Weather Radio, commercial radio and television outlets, or internet sources for the link. Repeating, Tornado Watch number 189 remains in effect until 6 a.m. Central Daylight Time, and now includes the following counties in Florida: Okaloosa and Santa Rosa.
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0: National Weather Service in Mobile has issued a severe thunderstorm warning for southwestern Monroe County in south-central Alabama, north-central Baldwin County in southwestern Alabama, western Escambia County in south-central Alabama, southwestern Conecuh County in south-central Alabama, until 3:15 a.m. Central Daylight Time. At 2:23 a.m. Central Daylight Time, severe thunderstorms were located along a line extending from 5 miles northwest of McCullough to 7 miles northwest of Porch Creek Reservation to 11 miles northeast of Stockton, moving east at 50 miles per hour. Hazard, 60 miles per hour wind gusts and quarter-size hail. Source, radar indicated. Impact, hail damage to vehicles is expected. Expect wind damage to roofs, siding, and trees. Locations impacted include McCullough, Uriah, Interstate 65 and County Road 1, Interstate 65 and Alabama Highway 113, I-65 and Alabama 21, and Porch Creek Reservation. For your protection, move to an interior room on the lowest floor of a building. Large hail, damaging wind, and continuous cloud-to-ground lightning are occurring with these storms. Move indoors immediately. Lightning is one of nature's leading killers. Remember, if you can hear thunder, you are close enough to be struck by lightning. A tornado watch remains in effect until 6 a.m. Central Daylight Time for south-central and southwestern Alabama. Repeating, a severe thunderstorm warning has been issued until 3:15 a.m. Central Daylight Time for the following counties in Alabama, Baldwin, Conecuh, Escambia, and Monroe.
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0: The National Weather Service in Mobile has issued a severe thunderstorm warning for southwestern Monroe County in south-central Alabama, north-central Baldwin County in southwestern Alabama, western Escambia County in south-central Alabama, southwestern Conecuh County in south-central Alabama, until 3:15 a.m. Central Daylight Time. At 2:23 a.m. Central Daylight Time, severe thunderstorms were located along a line extending from 5 miles northwest of McCullough to 7 miles northwest of Porch Creek Reservation to 11 miles at 50 miles per hour. Hazard, 60 miles per hour wind gusts and quarter-size hail. Source, radar indicated. Impact, hail damage to vehicles is expected. Expect wind damage to roofs, siding, and trees. Locations impacted include McCullough, Uriah, Interstate 65 and County Road 1, Interstate 65 and Alabama Highway 113, I-65 and Alabama 21, and Porch Creek Reservation. For your protection, move to an interior room on the lowest floor of a building. Large hail, damaging wind, and continuous cloud-to-ground lightning are occurring with these storms. Move indoors immediately. Lightning is one of nature's leading killers. Remember, if you can hear thunder, you are close enough to be struck by lightning. A tornado watch remains in effect until 6 a.m. Central Daylight Time for AMA. Repeating, a severe thunderstorm warning has been issued until 3:15 a.m. Central Daylight Time for the following counties in Alabama, Baldwin, Conecuh, Escambia,
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1: The National Weather Service in Tallahassee has issued a severe thunderstorm warning for Central Henry County in southeastern Alabama, Clay County in southwestern Georgia, southwestern Randolph County in southwestern Georgia, northwestern Early County in southwestern Georgia, until 7 a.m. Eastern Daylight Time or 6 a.m. Central Daylight Time. At 6:06 a.m. Eastern Daylight Time or 5:06 a.m. Central Daylight Time, a severe thunderstorm was located near Addo, moving east at 55 miles per hour. Hazard, 60 miles per hour wind gusts. Source, radar indicated. Impact, expects damage to roofs, siding, and trees. Locations impacted include Addo, Fort Gaines, Belleville, Bluffton, Shorterville, Walter F. George Lock and Dam, Walter F. George Lake, Hayes, Pecan, Randolph Company Airport, Cradle, Dancy, Jones Crossing, Bethel, Fort Gaines Clay Airport, Sutton's Corner, Harrison's Mill, Barnes, Hardwickburg, and Zetto. For your protection, move to an interior room on the lowest floor of a building. To report severe weather, contact your nearest law enforcement agency. They will send your report to the National Weather Service office in Tallahassee until 10 a.m. Eastern Daylight Time or 9 a.m. Central Daylight Time for southeastern Alabama and southwestern Georgia. Repeating, a severe thunderstorm warning has been issued until 7 a.m. Eastern Daylight Time for the following county, Early, Georgia.
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0: The National Weather Service in Tallahassee has issued a severe thunderstorm warning for Western Dale County in southeastern Alabama, Coffee County in southeastern Alabama, until 7:15 a.m. Central Daylight Time. At 6:05 a.m. Central Daylight Time, severe thunderstorms were located along a line extending from 7 miles west of Arrington to Heath, moving east at 50 miles per hour. Source, radar indicated. Impact, expects damage to roofs, Elba, Enterprise, Fort Rucker, Ozark, Level Plains, New Brockton, Arrington, Lee, Clowhatchie, Kinston, Mixon's Crossroads, Hunt Field, Curtis, Carl Folsom AP, Hooper Stage Field, Gerald, Central City, Camp Humming Hills, and Clintonville. For your protection, move to an interior room on the lowest floor of a building. To report severe weather, contact your nearest law enforcement agency. They will send a report to the National Weather Service office in Tallahassee. A tornado watch remains in effect until 9 a.m. Central Daylight Time for southeastern Alabama. Repeating, a severe thunderstorm warning has been issued until 7:15 a.m. Central Daylight Time for the following county, Coffee, Alabama.
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0: The National Weather Service in Mobile has issued a severe thunderstorm warning for southern Covington County in south central Alabama until 7:50 a.m. Central Daylight Time. At 6:29 a.m. Central Daylight Time, severe thunderstorms were located along a line extending from near Andalusia to 10 miles south of River Falls, moving east at 30 miles per hour. Hazard, 60 miles per hour wind gusts and quarter-size hail. Source, radar indicated. Impact, hail damage to vehicles is expected. Expect wind damage to roofs, siding, and trees. Locations impacted include Andalusia and up. For your protection, move to an interior room on the lowest floor of a building. A tornado watch remains in effect until 8 a.m. Central Daylight Time for South Central Alabama. Repeating, a severe thunderstorm warning has been issued until 7:15 a.m. Central Daylight Time for the following county, Covington, Alabama.
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0: The National Weather Service in Tallahassee has issued a severe thunderstorm warning for Southern Dale County in southeastern Alabama, Southern Coffee County in southeastern Alabama, Geneva County in southeastern Alabama, Central Houston County in southeastern Alabama, northwestern Jackson County in Florida, northwestern Walton County in Florida, northern Holmes County in Florida, until 8 a.m. Central Daylight Time. At 7:04 a.m. Central Daylight Time, severe thunderstorms were located along a line extending from near Daleville to 8 miles northeast of Florala, moving east of 45 miles per hour. Hazard, 60 miles per hour wind gusts and penny-size hail. Source, radar indicated. Impact, expect damage to roofs, siding, and trees. Locations impacted include Daleville, Cottonwood, Geneva, Enterprise, Graceville, Dothan, Fort Rucker, Hartford, Taylor, Midland City, Sampson, Cowarts, Newton, Webb, Kinkard, Kinsey, and Malvern. Remain alert for a possible tornado. Tornadoes can develop quickly from severe thunderstorms. If you spot a tornado, go at once into the basement or small central room in a sturdy structure. For your protection, move to an interior room on the lowest floor of a building. A tornado watch remains in effect until 9 a.m. Central Daylight Time for southeastern Alabama and the panhandle of Florida. Repeating, a severe thunderstorm warning has been issued until 8 a.m. Central Daylight Time for the following county, Jackson, Florida.
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0: Tornado Watch number 190 has been extended until 2 p.m. Eastern Daylight Time and expanded to include the following county, Brooks, Georgia. Remember, a tornado watch means the conditions are favorable for the development of severe weather, including tornadoes, large hail and damaging winds, in and close to the watch area. While severe weather may not be imminent, persons should remain alert for rapidly changing weather conditions and listen for later statements and possible warnings. Stay tuned to NOAA Weather Radio, commercial radio and television outlets, or internet sources for the latest severe weather information.
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0: National Weather Service in Tallahassee has issued a severe thunderstorm warning for northwestern Jackson County in Florida, Holmes County in Florida, northeastern Washington County in Florida, until 9:45 a.m. Central Daylight Time. At 8:51 a.m. Central Daylight Time, a severe thunderstorm was located 12 miles south of Geneva, moving east at 45 miles per hour. Hazard, 60 miles per hour wind gusts and quarter-size hail. Source, radar indicated. Impact, hail damage to vehicles is expected. Expect wind damage to roofs, siding, and trees. Locations impacted include Chipley, Graceville, Bonifay, Cottondale, Carryville, Estill, Westville, Campbellton, Noma, Richter Crossroads, Cerro Gordo, Tendale Crossing, Brittany, Arab Settlement, Holland Crossroads, Cobb Crossroads, Jacobs, Smith Crossroads, Hickory Hill, and Isagora. Remain alert for a possible tornado. Tornadoes can develop quickly from severe thunderstorms. If you spot a tornado, go at once into the basement or small central room in a sturdy structure. For your protection, move to an interior room on the lowest floor of a building. A tornado watch remains in effect until 1 p.m. Central Daylight Time for southeastern Alabama and the panhandle of Florida. Repeating, a severe thunderstorm warning has been issued until 9:45 a.m. Central Daylight Time for the following county, Jackson, Florida.
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0: National Weather Service in Mobile has issued a tornado warning for southwestern Mobile County in southwestern Alabama until 9:30 a.m. Central Daylight Time. At 9:05 a.m. Central Daylight Time, a severe thunderstorm capable of producing a tornado was located 5 miles northeast of Grand Bay, moving east at 45 miles per hour. Hazard, tornado. Source, radar indicated rotation. Impact, flying debris will be dangerous to those caught without shelter. Mobile homes will be damaged or destroyed. Damage to roofs, windows, and vehicles will occur. Tree damage is likely. This dangerous storm will be near Theodore around 9:10 a.m. Central Daylight Time. Take cover now. Move to a basement or an interior room on the lowest floor of a sturdy building. Avoid windows. If you are outdoors, in a mobile home, or in a vehicle, move to the closest substantial shelter and protect yourself from flying debris. Repeating, a tornado warning has been issued until 9:30 a.m. County, Mobile, Alabama.
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0: The National Weather Service in Mobile has issued a special marine warning for North Mobile Bay, South Mobile Bay, until 10 a.m. Central Daylight Time. At 9:14 a.m. Central Daylight Time, a strong thunderstorm capable of producing waterspouts was located near Dog River Bridge, or 9 nautical miles northwest of Middle Bay Light, moving east at 40 knots. Hazard, waterspouts and wind gusts 34 knots or greater. Source, radar. Impact, waterspouts can easily overturn boats and create locally hazardous seas. Small craft could be damaged in briefly higher winds and suddenly higher waves. Locations impacted include Gayer Island, Dog River Bridge, East Fowl River Bridge, Fairhope Pier, Middle Bay Light, mouth of Mobile River, and Point Clear. Move to safe harbor immediately as gusty winds and high waves are expected. Frequent lightning is occurring with this storm. If caught on the open water, stay below deck if possible, keep away from ungrounded metal objects. Repeating, a special marine warning has been issued until 10 a.m. Central Daylight Time for the following marine locations, North Mobile Bay and South Mobile Bay.
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0: National Weather Service in Tallahassee has issued a severe thunderstorm warning for northeastern Jackson County in Florida until 9:45 a.m. Central Daylight Time. At 9:15 a.m. Central Daylight Time, a severe thunderstorm was located near Graceville, moving east at 45 miles per hour. Hazard, 60 miles per hour wind gusts and quarter-size hail. Source, radar indicated. Impact, hail damage to vehicles is expected. Expect wind damage to roofs, siding, and trees. Locations impacted include Mariana, Malone, Greenwood, Bascom, Delwood, Dueck, Blue Spring, Chipola Terrace, Buena Vista, Mariana Municipal Airport, Lovedale, and Sills. Remain alert for a possible tornado. Tornadoes can develop quickly from severe thunderstorms. If you spot a tornado, go at once into the basement or small central room in a sturdy structure. For your protection, move to an interior room on the lowest floor of a building. A tornado watch remains in effect until 1 p.m. Central Daylight Time for southeastern Alabama and the panhandle of Florida. Repeating, a severe thunderstorm warning has been issued until 9:45 a.m. Central Daylight Time for the following county, Jackson, Florida.
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0: The National Weather Service in Mobile has issued a severe thunderstorm warning for southern Baldwin County in southwestern Alabama until 10:15 a.m. Central Daylight Time. At 9:30 a.m. Central Daylight Time, a severe thunderstorm was located near Point Clear, moving east at 45 miles per hour. Hazard, 60 miles per hour wind gusts and quarter-size hail. Source, radar indicated. Impact, hail damage to vehicles is expected. Expect wind damage to roofs, siding, and trees. Locations impacted include Fairhope, Foley, Robertsdale, Point Clear, Magnolia Springs, Summerdale, Silver Hill, and Alberta. Remain alert for a possible tornado. Tornadoes can develop quickly from severe thunderstorms. If you spot a tornado, go at once into the basement or small central room in a sturdy structure. For your protection, move to an interior room on the lowest floor of a building. Repeating, a severe thunderstorm warning has been issued until 10:15 a.m. Central Daylight Time for the following county, Baldwin, Alabama.
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0: National Weather Service in Tallahassee has issued a severe thunderstorm warning for northern Jackson County in Florida, northeastern Washington County in Florida, western Decatur County in southwestern Georgia, Seminole County in southwestern Georgia, until 11:45 a.m. Eastern Daylight Time, or 10:45 a.m. Central Daylight Time. At 10:38 a.m. Eastern Daylight Time, or 9:38 a.m. Central Daylight Time, severe thunderstorms were located along a line extending from 10 miles northeast of Mariana to near Chipley, moving east of 40 miles per hour. Hazard, 60 miles per hour wind gusts and quarter-size hail. Source, radar indicated. Impact, hail damage to vehicles is expected. Expect wind damage to roofs, siding, and trees. Locations impacted include Chipley, Mariana, Malone, Sneeds, Cottondale, Grand Ridge, Greenwood, Brinson, Bascom, Richter Crossroads, Reynoldsville, Blue Spring, Lovedale, Jinx, Delwood, River Turn, Hornsville, Jacobs, Boma, and Buena Vista. Remain alert for a possible tornado. Tornadoes can develop quickly from severe thunderstorms. If you spot a tornado, go at once into the basement or small central room in a sturdy structure. For your protection, move to an interior room on the lowest floor of a building. A tornado watch remains in effect until 2 p.m. Eastern Daylight Time or 1 p.m. Central Daylight Time for the Panhandle of Florida and southwestern Georgia. Repeating, a severe thunderstorm warning has been issued until 10:45 a.m. Central Daylight Time or 11:45 a.m. Eastern Daylight Time for the following county, Jackson, Florida, and the following counties in Georgia, Decatur and Seminole.
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0: This is a coordinated monthly test of the broadcast stations in your area. Equipment that can quickly warn you during emergencies is being tested. If this had been an actual emergency, such as a severe thunderstorm warning, official messages would have followed the alert tone. This concludes this test of the emergency alert system.
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0: National Weather Service has issued Tornado Watch number 191, effective until noon Central Daylight Time. This watch includes the following marine location, Perdido Bay Area. Remember, a tornado watch means the conditions are favorable for the development of severe weather, including tornadoes, large hail and damaging winds, in and close to the watch area. While severe weather may not be imminent, persons should remain alert for rapidly changing weather conditions and listen for later statements and possible warnings. Stay tuned to NOAA Weather Radio, commercial radio and television outlets, or internet sources for the latest severe weather information. Repeating, Tornado Watch number 191 has been issued from 9:50 a.m. Central Daylight Time until noon Central Daylight Time for the following marine location, Perdido Bay Area.
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0: National Weather Service has issued tornado watch number 191, effective until noon Central Daylight Time. This watch includes the following counties in Florida, Okaloosa, and Santa Rosa. Remember, a tornado watch means the conditions are favorable for the development of severe weather, including tornadoes, large hail, and damaging winds in and close to the watch area. While severe, we should remain alert for rapidly changing for later statements and possible warnings. Stay tuned to NOAA Weather Radio, commercial radio and television outlets, or internet sources for the latest severe weather information. Repeating, tornado watch number 191 has been issued from 9:50 a.m. Central Daylight Time until noon Central Daylight Time for the following counties in Florida, Okaloosa, and Santa Rosa.
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0: The National Weather Service has issued tornado watch number 191, effective until noon Central Daylight Time. This watch includes the following counties in Florida, Okaloosa, and Santa Rosa. Remember, a tornado watch means the conditions are favorable for the development of severe weather, including tornadoes, large hail, and damaging winds in and close to the watch area. While severe, we should remain alert for rapidly changing for later statements and possible warnings. Stay tuned to NOAA Weather Radio, commercial radio and television outlets, or internet sources for the latest severe weather information. Repeating, tornado watch number 191 has been issued from 9:50 a.m. Central Daylight Time until noon Central Daylight Time for the following counties in Florida, Okaloosa, and Santa Rosa.
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0: National Weather Service in Mobile has issued a severe thunderstorm warning for southeastern Baldwin County in southwestern Alabama, southern Santa Rosa County in northwestern Florida, southeastern Escambia County in northwestern Florida, until 10:45 a.m. Central Daylight Time. At 9:56 a.m. Central Daylight Time, a severe thunderstorm was located over Alberta, or 5 miles northeast of Foley, moving east at 50 miles per hour. Hazard, 60 miles per hour wind gusts and quarter-size hail. Source, radar indicated. Impact, hail damage to vehicles is expected. Expect wind damage to roofs, siding, and trees. Locations impacted include Pensacola, Ferry Pass, Brent, West Pensacola, Ensley, Warrington, Gonzales, Foley, Gulf Breeze, Goulding, Lillian, Myrtle Grove, Oriole Beach, Navarre, Summerdale, Perdido Beach, Alberta, Navarre Beach, and Florida Town. Remain alert for a possible tornado. Tornadoes can develop quickly from severe thunderstorms. If you spot a tornado, go at once into the basement or small central room in a sturdy structure. For your protection, move to an interior room on the lowest floor of a building. Large hail, damaging wind, and continuous cloud-to-ground lightning are occurring with this storm. Move indoors immediately. Lightning is one of nature's leading killers. Remember, if you can hear thunder, you are close enough to be struck by lightning. A tornado watch remains in effect until noon Central Daylight Time for northwestern Florida. Repeating, a severe thunderstorm warning has been issued until 10:45 a.m. Central Daylight Time for the following county, Baldwin, Alabama, and the following counties, in Florida, Escambia and Santa Rosa.
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0: This is the National Weather Service in Morristown, Tennessee. The preceding signal was a test of NOAA weather radio station WXK48, broadcasting from Signal Mountain, near Chattanooga, Tennessee. During potentially dangerous weather situations, this broadcast will send a signal to activate weather radios in the threatened area. These radios may be activated for other non-weather emergencies as well, such as hazardous chemical spills and Amber Alerts. The weather radio alerting system is tested weekly, with the tests normally conducted between 11 a.m. and noon each Wednesday. If there is an ongoing weather event, the test may be postponed to the next available good weather day. The reception of this broadcast can be degraded for one or more of the following reasons. 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In Tennessee, Bledsoe, Bradley, Hamilton, Marion, McMinn, Meigs, Monroe, Polk, Ray, Roan, and Sequatchie. In Georgia, Catoosa, Chattooga, Dade, Gordon, Murray, Walker, and Whitfield.
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0: 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The preceding signal was a test of NOAA weather radio stations WXK-46 and WNG-732. WXK-46 broadcasts from Sharps Ridge in Knoxville, while WNG-732 broadcasts from Cross Mountain, near La Follette. During potentially dangerous weather situations, this broadcast will send a signal to activate weather radios in the threatened area. These radios may be activated for other non-weather emergencies as well, such as hazardous chemical spills and Amber Alerts. The weather radio alerting system is tested weekly, with the tests normally conducted between 11 a.m. and noon each Wednesday. If there is an ongoing weather event, the test may be postponed to the next available good weather day. The reception of this broadcast can be degraded for one or more of the following reasons. 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

0: This is the National Weather Service in Morristown, Tennessee. The preceding signal was a test of NOAA weather radio station WXK-47, broadcasting from Holston Mountain, near Elizabethton, Tennessee. During potentially dangerous weather situations, this broadcast will send a signal to activate weather radios in the threatened area. These radios may be activated for other non-weather emergencies as well, such as hazardous chemical spills and Amber Alerts. The weather radio alerting system is tested weekly, with the tests normally conducted between 11 a.m. and noon each Wednesday. If there is an ongoing weather event, the test may be postponed to the next available good weather day. The reception of this broadcast can be degraded for one or more of the following reasons. 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In Virginia, Lee, Russell, Scott, Smith, Washington, and Wise. And in North Carolina, Ash, Avery, Madison, Mitchell, Watauga, and Yancey.
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0: National Weather Service in Mobile has issued a special marine warning for Pensacola Bay Area, including Santa Rosa Sound, Perdido Bay Area, until 11 a.m. Central Daylight Time. At 10:08 a.m. Central Daylight Time, a severe thunderstorm capable of producing waterspouts was located over Lillian Bridge, or 8 nautical miles northeast of Orange Beach, moving east at 45 knots. Hazard, waterspouts, wind gusts in excess of 50 knots, and small hail. Source, radar. Impact, waterspouts can easily overturn boats and create locally hazardous seas. Locations impacted include Arnica Bay, Lillian Bridge, Big Lagoon, Fort Pickens, East Bay, Pensacola Bay Bridge, Garcon Point Bridge, Pensacola Bay, East Santa Rosa Sound, and West Santa Rosa Sound. A tornado watch remains in effect until noon Central Daylight Time for northwestern Florida and the adjacent coastal waters. Move to safe harbor immediately as gusty winds and high waves are expected. Frequent lightning is occurring with this storm. If caught on the open water, stay below deck if possible. Keep away from ungrounded metal objects. Repeating, a special marine warning has been issued until 11 a.m. Central Daylight Time for the following marine locations: Perdido Bay Area and Pensacola Bay Area, including Santa Rosa Sound.
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0: The National Weather Service in Tallahassee has issued a tornado warning for southwestern Jackson County in Florida, northeastern Bay County in Florida, northwestern Calhoun County in Florida, east central Walton County in Florida, south central Holmes County in Florida, Washington County in Florida, until 11:15 a.m. Central Daylight Time. At 10:25 a.m. Central Daylight Time, severe thunderstorms capable of producing both tornadoes and extensive straight-line wind damage were located 9 miles northwest of Vernon, moving east at 55 miles per hour. Hazard, tornado and quarter-size hail. Source, radar-indicated rotation. Impact, flying debris will be dangerous to those caught without shelter. Mobile homes will be damaged or destroyed. Damage to roofs, windows, and vehicles will occur. Tree damage is likely. These dangerous storms will be near Vernon around 10:30 a.m. Central Daylight Time. Other locations impacted by this tornadic thunderstorm include Incense Crossroads, Carryville, Moose Pond, Westville, Whitehead Crossroads, Fountain, Bradford, Alford, Camps Head, and Holmes Valley. Take cover now. Move to a basement or an interior room on the lowest floor of a sturdy building. Avoid windows. If you are outdoors, in a mobile home, or in a vehicle, move to the closest substantial shelter and protect yourself from flying debris. Repeating, a tornado warning has been issued until 11:15 a.m. Central Daylight Time for the following counties, in Florida, Calhoun and Jackson.
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0: The National Weather Service in Tallahassee has issued a tornado warning for southwestern Jackson County in Florida, northeastern Bay County in Florida, northwestern Calhoun County in Florida, central Walton County in Florida, south central Holmes County in Florida, Washington County, Florida, until 11:15 a.m. Central Daylight Time. At 10:25 a.m. Central Daylight Time, severe thunderstorms capable of producing both tornadoes and extensive straight-line wind damage were located 9 miles northwest of Vernon, moving east at 55 miles per hour. Hazard, tornado and quarter-size hail. Source, radar indicated rotation. Impact, flying debris will be dangerous to those caught without shelter. Mobile homes will be damaged or destroyed. Damage to roofs, windows, and vehicles will occur. Tree damage is likely. These dangerous storms will be near Vernon around 6:30 a.m. Central Daylight Time. Other locations impacted by this tornadic thunderstorm include Innocence Crossroads, Carryville, Moose Pond, Westville, Whitehead Crossroads, Tipton, Bradford, Alford, Camp's Head, and Holmes Valley. Take cover now. Move to a basement or an interior room on the lowest floor of a sturdy building. Avoid windows. If you are outdoors, in a mobile home, or in a vehicle, move to the closest substantial shelter and protect yourself from flying debris. Repeating, a tornado warning has been in daylight time for the following county, Jackson, Florida.
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0: National Weather Service in Tallahassee has issued a severe thunderstorm warning for southern Jackson County in Florida, northeastern Bay County in Florida, northern Calhoun County in Florida, southeastern Holmes County in Florida, Washington County in Florida, until 11:45 a.m. Central Daylight Time. At 10:43 a.m. Central Daylight Time, severe thunderstorms were located along a line extending from near Chipley to near Vernon, moving east at 50 miles per hour. Hazard, golf ball size hail and 70 miles per hour wind gusts. Source, radar indicated. Impact, people and animals outdoors will be injured. Expect hail damage to roofs, siding, windows, and vehicles. Expect considerable tree damage. Wind damage is also likely to mobile homes, roofs, and outbuildings. Locations impacted include Vernon, Chipley, Blountstown, Mariana, Bonifay, Bradford, Cottondale, Grand Ridge, Alpha, Alfred, Wausau, Moose Pond, Clarksville, Oshisee, Selman, Abe Springs, Camp's Head, Chipola, Holmes Valley, and Kenny's Mill. Remain alert for a possible tornado. Tornadoes can develop quickly from severe thunderstorms. If you spot a tornado, go at once into the basement or small central room in a sturdy structure. For your protection, move to an interior room on the lowest floor of a building. A tornado watch remains in effect until 1 p.m. Central Daylight Time for Big Bend and the Panhandle of Florida. Repeating, a severe thunderstorm warning has been issued until 11:45 a.m. Central Daylight Time for the following counties in Florida, Calhoun and Jackson.
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0: National Weather Service in Tallahassee has issued a severe storm warning for southern Jackson County in Florida, northeastern Bay County in Florida, southern Calhoun County in Florida, southeastern Holmes County in Florida, Washington County in Florida, until 11:45 a.m. Central Daylight Time. At 10:43 a.m. Central Daylight Time, severe thunderstorms were located along a line extending from near Chipley to near Vernon, moving east at 50 miles per hour. Hazard, golf ball size hail and 70 miles per hour wind gusts. Source, radar indicated. Impact, people and animals outdoors will be injured. Expect hail damage to roofs, siding, windows, and vehicles. Expect considerable tree damage. Wind damage is also likely to mobile homes, roofs, and outbuildings. Locations impacted include Vernon, Chipley, Blountstown, Mariana, Bonifay, Bradford, Cottondale, Penn Ridge, Alpha, Alford, Wausau, Moose Pond, Clarksville, Oshisee, Selma, Abe Springs, Camps Head, Chipola, Holmes Valley, and Kenny's Mill. Remain alert for a possible tornado. Tornadoes can develop quickly from severe thunderstorms. If you spot a tornado, go at once into the basement or small central room in a sturdy structure. For your protection, move to an interior room on the lowest floor of a building. A tornado watch remains in effect until 1 p.m. Central Daylight Time for Big Bend and the Panhandle of Florida. Repeating, a severe thunderstorm warning has been issued until 11:45 a.m. Central Daylight Time for the following county, Jackson, Florida.
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0: the National Weather Service in Tallahassee has issued a severe thunderstorm warning for southeastern Jackson County in Florida, northeastern Calhoun County in Florida, Gadsden County in Big Bend, Florida, northern Liberty County in Big Bend, Florida, southern Decatur County in southwestern Georgia, southwestern Grady County in southwestern Georgia, southeastern Seminole County in southwestern Georgia, until 1:15 p.m. Eastern Daylight Time, or 12:15 p.m. Central Daylight Time. At 12:10 p.m. Eastern Daylight Time, or 11:10 a.m. Central Daylight Time, a severe thunderstorm was located 12 miles south of Mariana, moving east at 50 miles per hour. Hazard, 60 miles per hour wind gusts and quarter-size hail. Source, radar indicated. Impact, hail damage to vehicles is expected. Expect wind damage to roofs, siding, and trees. Locations impacted include Midway, Quincy, Havana, Blountstown, Greensboro, Chattahoochee, Sneeds, Gretna, Bristol, Attapulgus, Rock Bluff, Juniper, Douglas City, Florence, Jamison, Recovery, Lanecat, Calvary, Princesville, and Quincy Airport. Remain alert for a possible tornado. Tornadoes can develop quickly from severe thunderstorms. If you spot a tornado, go at once into the basement or small central room in a sturdy structure. For your protection, move to an interior room on the lowest floor of a building. A tornado watch remains in effect until 2 p.m. Eastern Daylight Time or 1 p.m. Central Daylight Time for Big Bend and the Panhandle of Florida and southwestern Georgia. Repeating, a severe thunderstorm warning has been issued until 12:15 p.m. Central Daylight Time or 1:15 p.m. Eastern Daylight Time for the following counties in Florida: Calhoun, Gadsden, Jackson, and Liberty, and the following counties in Georgia: Decatur, Grady, and Seminole.
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0: The National Weather Service in Tallahassee has issued a severe thunderstorm warning for southeastern Jackson County in Florida, northeastern Calhoun County in Florida, Gadsden County in Big Bend, Florida, northern Liberty County in Big Bend, Florida, southern Decatur County in southwestern Georgia, southwestern Grady County in southwestern Georgia, southeastern Seminole County in southwestern Georgia, until 1:15 p.m. Eastern Daylight Time or 12:15 p.m. Central Daylight Time. At 12:10 p.m. Eastern Daylight Time or 11:10 a.m. Central Daylight Time, a severe thunderstorm was located 12 miles south of Marietta, moving east at 50 miles per hour. Hazard, 60 miles per hour wind gusts, quarter-size hail. Source, radar indicated. Impact, hail damage to vehicles is expected. Expect wind damage to roofs, siding, and trees. Locations impacted include Midway, Quincy, Havana, Blountstown, Greensboro, Chattahoochee, Sneeds, Gretna, Bristol, Attapulgus, Rock Bluff, Juniper, Douglas City, Florence, Jamison, Recovery, Lakehead, Calvary, Princesville, and Quincy Airport. Remain alert for a possible tornado. Tornadoes can develop quickly from severe thunderstorms. If you spot a tornado, go at once into the basement or small central room in a sturdy structure. For your protection, move to an interior room on the lowest floor of a building. A tornado watch remains in effect until 2 p.m. Eastern Daylight Time or 1 p.m. Central Daylight Time for Big Bend and the Panhandle of Florida in southwestern Georgia. Repeating, a severe thunderstorm warning has been issued until 12:15 p.m. Central Daylight Time or 1:15 p.m. Eastern Daylight Time for the following county, Jackson, Florida, following counties in Georgia, Decatur and Seminole.
1: This emergency

Jefferson County in Big Bend, Florida. Northern Liberty County in Big Bend, Florida. Southern Decatur County in Selby County in southwestern Georgia. Southeastern Seminole County in southwestern Georgia. Until 1:15 p.m. Eastern Daylight Time or 12:15 p.m. Central Daylight Time. At 12:10 p.m. Eastern Daylight Time or 11:10 a.m. Central Daylight Time, a severe thunderstorm was located 12 miles south of Mariana, moving east at 50 miles per hour. Hazard, 60 miles per hour wind gusts and quarter-size hail.

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0: receiving was a test of the National Weather Service Emergency Warning System from Florence, KIH 57. This test is conducted at approximately 11:30 each Wednesday morning, weather permitting. If this had been an actual emergency weather situation, the warning alarm would have been followed by an actual watch or warning. Reception of this broadcast and the warning alarm will vary at any given location. This variability, normally more noticeable at greater distances from the transmitter, will occur even if you are using a quality receiver in perfect working order. To provide the most consistent warning service possible, the warning alarm will normally be activated for warnings in selected watches within a 40-mile radius of your transmitter. This area includes the following counties in the Florence listening area: Colbert, Franklin, Lauderdale, and Lawrence. This concludes the weekly test of the warning alarm system. 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

0: This test is conducted at approximately 11:30 each Wednesday morning, weather permitting. If this had been an actual emergency weather situation, the warning alarm would have been followed by an actual watch or warning. Reception of this broadcast and the warning alarm will vary at any given location. This variability, normally more noticeable at greater distance even if you are using a quality receiver in perfect working order. To provide the most consistent warning service possible, the warning alarm will normally be activated for warnings in selected watches within a 40-mile radius of your transmitter. This area includes the following counties in the Huntsville listening area. In Alabama, Jackson, Lawrence, Limestone, Madison, Marshall, and Morgan. In Tennessee, this concludes the weekly test of the warning alarm system. We now return to our normal weather broadcasting.
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0: another service emergency warning system from Huntsville, KIH-20. This test is conducted at approximately 11:30 each Wednesday morning, weather permitting. If this had been an actual emergency weather situation, the warning alarm would have been followed by an actual watch or warning. Reception of this broadcast and the warning alarm will vary at any given location. This variability, normally more noticeable at greater distances from the transmitter, will occur even if you are using a quality receiver in perfect working order. To provide the most consistent warning service possible, the warning alarm will normally be activated for warnings in selected watches within a 40-mile radius of your transmitter. This area includes the following counties in the Huntsville listening area. In Alabama, Jackson, Lawrence, Limestone, Madison, Marshall, and Morgan. In Tennessee, Lincoln and Giles. This concludes the weekly test of the warning alarm system. We now return to our normal weather broadcasting.
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0: This is a test of the NOAA radio's warning device. The preceding signal was a test of the weather radio station's public warning system. During potentially dangerous situations, specially built receivers can be automatically activated by the signal to warn of the impending hazard. Tests of the signal and receiver's performance are normally conducted by the National Weather Service every Wednesday between 11 a.m. and 12 noon. If there is a threat of or existing severe weather in the area on Wednesday, the test will be postponed until the next available good weather day. Problems with reception of this broadcast, normally more noticeable at greater distances from the transmitter, can occur even though you are using a good quality receiver in perfect working order. To provide the most consistent and dependable warning service possible, the warning alarm will be activated for hazardous watches and warnings for the following counties: Austin, Brazos, Burleson, Grimes, Leon, Madison, Milam, Robertson, Walker, Waller, Washington. Repeating, this is a test of the NOAA Weather Radio's warning device.
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0: Phone warning for northeastern Schleicher County in west central Texas until 12:30 p.m. Central Daylight Time. At 11:55 a.m. Central Daylight Time, a severe thunderstorm was located near the intersection of S-190 and Ranch Road 2084, or 9 miles east of El Dorado, moving northeast at 25 miles per hour. Hazard, 60 miles an hour wind gusts and half-dollar size hail. Source, radar indicated. Impact, hail damage to vehicles is expected. Expect wind damage to roofs, siding, and trees. This severe thunderstorm will remain over mainly rural areas of northeastern Schleicher County, including the following locations: the intersection of S-190 and Ranch Road 2084 in Adams. Large hail, damaging wind, and continuous cloud-to-ground lightning are occurring with this storm. Move indoors immediately. Lightning is one of nature's leading killers. Remember, if you can hear thunder, you are close enough to be struck by lightning. Torrential rainfall is occurring with this storm, and may lead to flash flooding. Do not drive your vehicle through flooded roadways.
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0: National Weather Service in Tallahassee has issued a severe thunderstorm warning for Eastern Gadsden County in Big Bend, Florida, Northwestern Jefferson County in Big Bend, Florida, Leon County in Big Bend, Florida, Southeastern Decatur County in Southwestern Georgia, Southern Grady County in Southwestern Georgia, Southern Thomas County in Georgia, until 2 p.m. Eastern Daylight Time. At 12:54 p.m. Eastern Daylight Time, severe thunderstorms were located along a line extending from 10 miles north of Havana to 8 miles southeast of Greensboro, moving east at 50 miles per hour. Hazard, 60 miles per hour wind gusts and quarter-size hail. Source, radar indicated. Impact, hail damage to vehicles is expected. Expect wind damage to roofs, siding, and trees. Locations impacted include Tallahassee, Woodville, Monticello, Tallahassee State College, Florida State University, Havana, Midway, Florida A&M, Quincy, Doak Kimball Stadium, Alma, Lake Bradford, Cody, Florence, South City, Calvary, Quincy Airport, Bloxham, Nickelville, and Tallahassee Regional Airport. Remain alert for a possible tornado. Tornadoes can develop quickly from severe thunderstorms. If you spot a tornado, go at once into the basement or small central room in a sturdy structure. For your protection, move to an interior room on the lowest floor of a building. To report severe weather, contact your nearest law enforcement agency. They will send your report to the National Weather Service office in Tallahassee. A tornado watch remains in effect until 2 p.m. Eastern Daylight Time for Big Bend, Florida, in South Central and Southwestern Georgia. Repeating, a severe thunderstorm warning has been issued until 2 p.m. Eastern Daylight Time for the following counties, in Florida, Gadsden, Jefferson and Leon, and the following counties, in Georgia, Decatur, Grady and Thomas.
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0: Crow of Michigan beginning at 12:59 p.m. and ending at 1:59 p.m. This is a required weekly test of the emergency alert system, originating from the Michigan State Police State Emergency Operations Center in Lansing. If this had been an actual emergency, such as a tornado, toxic material release, nuclear plant incident, widespread phone or power outages, or other state or local emergency that affects your safety, official messages would have followed the alert tone. This concludes this test of the emergency alert system.
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0: McCammon City Water Boil Order, effective immediately per McCammon City Mayor Carlene Hall, if you lost water pressure today, Thursday, May 7, 2026, effective immediately you are on a water boil order. 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